what you saw. You got to feel something at some time. Check the writings on the wall and the people decide. You're spending all your money on games that never work. You're wasting all your energy and energy.

I'm checking where you're coming from and where you're going to. 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I'm looking at you now, Sunday morning.

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2: There are places I'll remember all my life. 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All these places have their moments. With lovers and friends, I still can recall. Some are dead and some are living. 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

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And these memories lose their meaning when I think of love as something new. 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

0: 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Anyway, one cannot find love by searching for it. It comes to us unbidden when we give it to others.
1: Yes?
0: Will you play something gay?
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